0: Come on, baby, baby. Show it all to me now, yeah.
1: Everything is going my way.

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Where you from? New York City or London? Miami, Chicago or Brixton? Berlin, Ibiza or Kingston? Expressions. Where you from? New York City or London?

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I heard you moved to Austin, got an apartment and settled down. And every once in a while, I start texting, write a paragraph.